0: Yes, of course, we know right from wrong. 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

0: Here's your WOW weather forecast.
1: Chance of thunderstorms tonight. Otherwise, mainly cloudy skies expected. Lows dip down to about 75. Southeasterly winds at around 5 miles an hour. Cloudy skies with a few peaks of sun again tomorrow. Slight chance of thunderstorms. Daytime highs approaching 85. Chance of thunderstorms tomorrow night. Lows level off around 71. Cloudy skies expected. With your WOW weather, I'm meteorologist Megan Mulford. Right now, 79.
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0: Here's your WOW weather forecast.
1: Chance of thunderstorms tonight. Otherwise, mainly cloudy skies expected. Lows dip down to about 75. Southeasterly winds at around 5 miles an hour. Cloudy skies with a few peaks of sun again tomorrow. Slight chance of thunderstorms. Daytime highs approaching 85. Chance of thunderstorms tomorrow night. Lows level off around 71. Cloudy skies expected. With your WOW weather, I'm meteorologist Megan Mulford. Currently, it's 78 degrees.
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0: Here's your WOW weather forecast.
1: Chance of thunderstorms tonight. Otherwise, mainly cloudy skies expected. Lows dip down to about 75. Southeasterly winds at around 5 miles an hour. Cloudy skies with a few peaks of sun again tomorrow. Slight chance of thunderstorms. Daytime highs approaching 85. Chance of thunderstorms tomorrow night. Lows level off around 71. Cloudy skies expected. With your WOW weather, I'm meteorologist Megan Mulford. Right now, 79.
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Lenny cried just south of Nashville, and he turned that car around. He said, "This is where you get off, boy, 'cause I'm going back to Alabama." 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The whole

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0: Here's your WOW weather forecast.
1: Chance of thunderstorms tonight. Otherwise, mainly cloudy skies expected. Lows dip down to about 75. Southeasterly winds at around 5 miles an hour. Cloudy skies with a few peaks of sun again tomorrow. Slight chance of thunderstorms. Daytime highs approaching 85. Chance of thunderstorms tomorrow night. Lows level off around 71. Cloudy skies expected. With your WOW weather, I'm meteorologist Megan Mulford. Currently, 79.
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0: 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Let's get started with another 10 in a row on WOW. 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

0: I let my wife told it I'm gonna be carrying food stamps. You get it, Judge? I'm gonna be just. That's not funny, huh?
1: Here's your WOW weather forecast.
2: Chance of thunderstorms overnight, otherwise cloudy skies expected. Lows dip down to about 75. East winds at around 5 miles an hour. Cloudy skies with a few peaks of sun Tuesday. Slight chance of thunderstorms. High temperatures reach up to 85. Chance of thunderstorms Tuesday night. Lows level off around 71. Cloudy skies expected. With your WOW weather, I'm meteorologist Megan Mulford. Right now, 78.
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0: your WOW weather forecast.
1: Chance of thunderstorms overnight, otherwise cloudy skies expected. Lows dip down to about 75. East winds at around 5 miles an hour. Cloudy skies with a few peaks of sun Tuesday. Slight chance of thunderstorms. High temperatures reach up to 85. Chance of thunderstorms Tuesday night. Lows level off around 71. Cloudy skies expected. With your WOW weather, I'm meteorologist Megan Mulford. Currently, it's 79 degrees.
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Western song. I wrote him back a letter and I told him it was not the perfect country and western song because he hadn't said anything at all about mama, or trains, or trucks.

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0: Here's your WOW weather forecast.
1: Chance of thunderstorms overnight. Otherwise, cloudy skies expected. Lows dip down to about 75. East winds at around 5 miles an hour. Cloudy skies with a few peaks of sun Tuesday. Slight chance of thunderstorms. High temperatures reach up to 85. Chance of thunderstorms Tuesday night. Lows level off around 71. Cloudy skies expected. With your WOW weather, I'm meteorologist Megan Mulford. Currently, 79.
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0: Here's your WOW weather forecast.
1: Chance of rain showers overnight. Otherwise, cloudy skies expected. Lows dip down to about 75. Winds out of the east at around 5 miles an hour. Cloudy skies with a few peaks of sun Tuesday. Chance of thunderstorms. Highs level off around 85. Chance of thunderstorms Tuesday night. Lows level off around 71. Cloudy skies expected. With your WOW weather, I'm meteorologist Megan Mulford. Currently, it's 79 degrees.
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1: 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I'm Tom Cassidy with Tim Slezarczyk.
2: The Department of Justice has an investigation into major meat packers, and it's been gaining momentum recently amid new reports on cattle market practices. Some of the new developments in the ongoing investigation into the largest meat processors in the U.S. is renewing focus on questions that have been longstanding about competition in the cattle market. A new report offers first meaningful updates on how the investigation is progressing, signaling that federal officials are taking a deeper look at the structure of the beef supply chain. The Department of Justice is focusing specifically on the Big Four, Tyson, Cargill, JBS, and National Beef, examining potential

0: quote, criminal anti-competitive conduct. This won't be the first time that this investigation has been going on. Those four companies are estimated to control roughly 80 to 85% of U.S. beef processing capacity, a level of concentration that's drawn scrutiny from producers, lawmakers, and economists for years, decades even. Reports indicate the investigation is examining whether meat packers engaged in illegal coordination or agreements related to cattle procurement and pricing behavior. For many producers, the concerns center on the growing gap between boxed beef prices and the price paid for live cattle, as well as the limited number of buyers that are available, especially in certain regions. Industry analysts have long noted that when fewer packers dominate the market, it reduces competition for cattle and potentially pressures prices at the producer level, even during periods of strong consumer demand for beef. The investigation is coming amid ongoing concerns about rising beef prices for consumers, tying the issue of market concentration to broader food price inflation. The latest investigation follows a similar effort that was launched in 2020. That probe stretched over several years but had limited public detail. Reports surfaced last fall indicating the Department of Justice closed that investigation with no charges.
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0: Cattle on feed for the nation on April 1st was down 1%, with cattle and calves on feed for the slaughter market and large capacity feedlots of 1,000 or more totaled 11.6 million head on April 1st. That inventory, 1% below April 1st of a year ago. Inventory included 7.25 million steers and steer calves, down slightly from the previous year. That group accounted for 63% of the total inventory of cattle on feed, with heifers and heifer calves accounting for 4.3 million head, down 1%. Placements in feedlots during March totaled 1.7 million. That was 7% below 2025, with net placements at 1,660,000 head. Placements the second lowest for March since the series began back in 1996. During March, placements of cattle and calves that were on the lighter side were 320,000 head, 6 weights 250,000, 7 weights 435, 8 weights at 474,000. The rest were in those very heavy cattle. Marketings of fed cattle in March totaled 1,630,000 head. That was 6% below 2025. Marketings the second lowest for March since the series began in 1996, though heavier weights on those cattle has made beef about the same. Other disappearance did total about 50,000 head during March. That was 9% below 2025.
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11: I just can't let you keep treating it like dirt, Claude.
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0: Here's your WOW weather forecast.
1: Chance of rain showers overnight, otherwise cloudy skies expected. Lows dip down to about 75. Winds out of the east at around 5 miles an hour. Cloudy skies with a few peaks of sun Tuesday. Chance of thunderstorms. Highs level off around 85. Chance of thunderstorms Tuesday night. Lows level off around 71. Cloudy skies expected. With your WOW weather, I'm meteorologist Megan Mulford. Right now, it's 78 degrees.
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2: Watch your step. Takes on a whole nother meaning if you are a pedestrian in the Sunshine State of Florida. But why in the world are so many people getting hit by cars? I have a theory myself, though it's far from scientific. But before we get to that, there were some tense yet joyous moments on an international flight over the long holiday weekend. But me, I've still got a number of questions.
1: This is Riding with Rowdy.
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1: I don't know how your holiday weekend was, but for a whole lot of folks on this flight, it was, in a word, unforgettable. Can you imagine being 17,000 feet in the air on an international flight when the pilot himself is pressed into service to deliver a baby in the airplane bathroom? My first question is, how in the world did they both fit in there? But anyway, all involved are A-OK. Most importantly, the newborn. They were first off the flight and immediately billed the standard $500 giving birth to a baby in the airplane bathroom fee.
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2: I don't know. 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And if you are on TikTok, Real Time Rowdy is back tomorrow night at 7 o'clock Central. But fear not, Facebook friends. I'll post a link so you can just click and watch it from there. Speaking of them, what is up with my rowdy friends on Facebook today? Well, it's my own mom who says coffee is a great way to fool yourself into believing you are going to have a productive day. Then there is Brian, who has got himself a go-to when life gets a little rough. He says, when things get stressful, I just hit the gym. Beam. And we can't forget about Frank, who is pretty upfront when he says, I sleep better naked. I don't know why the other people on the bus can't understand this.
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5: Fox News, I'm Ted Lindner. Team USA's World Cup dreams end as Belgium wins the round of 16 matchup to advance. The U.S. losing to Belgium 4-1 Monday night in a sold-out U.S.-dominated crowd in Seattle. Belgium struck first in the game, but Mark Tillman for the second straight game scored in a free kick. The U.S. tied things up at 1, but 2 minutes later, Belgium took the lead right back and then extended it. Belgium now advances to the quarterfinals while they will take on Spain. President Trump set to arrive in Turkey in a couple of hours for Tuesday's start of the two-day NATO summit. Fox's Alexandria Hoff.
6: President Trump said last month he wouldn't be attending the Ankara summit if not for Turkish President Erdogan.
5: The summit taking place as President Trump has criticized allies for not paying their fair share of defense funding. 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
13: Here's your WOW weather forecast.
14: Chance of thunderstorms today. Otherwise cloudy skies with a few peaks of sun. Daytime highs approaching 85. Winds out of the northeast, 5 to 10 miles an hour. Chance of thunderstorms tonight. Lows level off around 71. Cloudy skies expected. Cloudy skies with a few peaks of sun tomorrow. Chance of rain showers. Highs level off around 82. With your WOW weather, I'm meteorologist Megan Mulford. Currently 77.
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1: If you are heading to the Sunshine State this summer, you better watch out. The Governor's Highway Safety Association just released preliminary estimates for pedestrian traffic fatalities and found that in the first half of last year, pedestrian deaths as a result of being struck and killed by drivers was up 5%, and that is a lot. And that also means that Florida leads the nation. Their rate of pedestrian deaths per 100,000 people is nearly double the national level, but that's probably because the ratio of drunks to steering wheels is about 1 in 5.
0: This is Riding with Rowdy.
1: Another 10 in a row for Selbyville. Coming up next on Wow, That's Country.
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3: My pal PK gave up his career in broadcasting and went to work for SpaceX, and last I heard, he was loving it. 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And later on, watching birds majestically fly across the California sky must really be a sight to see. Right up until the second they explode.
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1: How about this for an intriguing side hustle? NASA needs your help to identify massive explosions in outer space. So they are calling on citizen scientists to become burst chasers. Join this project to interpret the gamma ray explosions across the universe and kind of decode what the universe is trying to tell us. How important is this work? Well, it's very important because these bursts could offer clues about how the universe was formed. Space Agency says at times the work could be quite time-consuming, but it's not like any of these guys were going to be out on a date.
0: You're riding with Rowdy.

Del Mar's home for retro country, 10 in a row. Across Delmarva, the country has never sounded better. Wow, that's country.

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1: I find the timing of this odd, with so many of us still feeling the after effects of the 4th of July weekend. But I know that there are plenty of you who enjoy a drink from time to time, and some a little more than others. But I do believe Sonoma County, California should get a pass because they have been labeled as one of the boozier regions of the nation. But that is wine country, so wouldn't you expect that kind of behavior? But let's talk about other parts of the nation. In Big Sky country, there is Gallatin County, Montana, where 1/5 of their residents are considered to be problem drinkers. And what was not a shock to me was that 25% of the residents of the state of Wisconsin are also considered to be excessive drinkers as well. But if you have ever been there, I think you know why.
0: This is Riding with Rowdy.
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4: Fox News, I'm Sue Guzman. President Trump will be arriving in Turkey soon for a two-day NATO summit beginning today.
5: What the president does want is more support from NATO members in the fight to denuclearize Iran. That's on top of the continued demand that European allies increase defense spending.
4: Fox's Alexandria Hoff, the president, has criticized allies for not paying their fair share of defense funding. Explosions rocking Damascus today as France's president met with his Syrian counterpart. Spokesman for French President Emmanuel Macron says he is safe. Wildfires continuing to rage across southern Colorado. The Aspen Acres fire consuming more than 91,000 acres. Pueblo County Sheriff David Lucero.
6: Today, we have learned that 185 homes and 4 commercial businesses have been lost. We are in the process of contacting those property owners as to the status of their property.
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2: Here's your WOW weather forecast.
3: Chance of thunderstorms today. Otherwise, cloudy skies with a few peaks of sun. Daytime highs approaching 85. Winds out of the northeast, 5 to 10 miles an hour. Chance of thunderstorms tonight. Lows level off around 71. Cloudy skies expected. Cloudy skies with a few peaks of sun tomorrow. Chance of rain showers. Highs level off around 82. With your WOW weather, I'm meteorologist Megan Mulford. Right now, it's 75 degrees.
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1: You think you've got problems? Residents of Orange County, California are raising concerns, and they should, after witnessing several small birds appearing to just explode mid-air or upon impact with the ground in this very bizarre and unexplained phenomenon. This got local wildlife officials and veterinarians really scratching their head. They don't know what to do, they don't know what to think, and so they are investigating the incidents, and they do have some early speculation focusing on possible environmental toxins, electrical interference from power lines, disease, or easy access to the dumpster of a nearby Chipotle.
0: It's Riding with Rowdy.
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3: Tangier Signed Charters ventured to the near shore wrecks with Steve Colbush and Juan Garcia on Saturday. The bite wasn't red hot, but the pair scraped bait a two-man limit of flatfish to 22 inches, along with several throwbacks. Garcia managed to hook a sea turtle, which he fought to boat side, releasing the beast tired, but no worse for wear. Expect this bite to continue for a few more weeks. Near 90-degree water in the Chesapeake has slowed the daytime bite considerably. But Ethan McCready and his crew had a great day pitching artificial baits to 2 to 6 pound bluefish on Sunday. Rumors of a deep water structure afternoon red drum bite have been verified, with catches up to 6 citation reds over the course of Friday evening. Cut spot seems to be the preferred offering. Mark your calendars for July 11th. 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
3: 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Marshall with Tangier Sign Charters. 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
1: Oh, sure, it's all fun and games to commune with nature. Right up until the second a mama grizzly tries to chew your arm off. By the way, this incident was completely, totally avoidable. But before we get to that, as I get older, I do have more of an interest in my past and genealogy. But this right here may keep me from ever spitting into that little plastic tube.
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1: There's always that question if doing one of those genetic tests is a good idea or not. And I guess it's just up to you to decide. But an unnamed woman in her 40s received her 23andMe test results back in January. And at first she assumed that the company had confused her DNA with somebody else's, because she thought she only had one sister. But when dozens and dozens of half-siblings appeared on her laptop screen, she anxiously and inquisitively messaged a number of them trying to figure out what was up. Well, it turns out that she and all of her half-siblings were conceived due to a generous donor, and she now has determined she has over 200 half-brothers and sisters. And you thought your large family 4th of July gathering was awkward?
0: You're riding with Rowdy.
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2: 1, 2, 1, 2, 3, 4, 1.

0: lots going on in entertainment today. Kevin Costner says he wants to open a restaurant based on his career. And if it mimics his time on Yellowstone, just about the time people find out they can't live without it, he'll abruptly shut it down. Speaking of eating, Gwyneth Paltrow says she hasn't eaten meat in more than 30 years. Instead, she maintains her lean muscle mass from a steady diet of insufferable self-importance. Oh, and this right here, not a shocker to me at all. 70% of moviegoers said the sound in movie theaters is just too loud. And I guess it could be a good thing, because when the movie theater sound is that loud, you won't be disturbed by the half dozen people sitting near you still talking on their phones.
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2: This is a message in a minute. I love how God speaks to us in ways we can understand and grasp. I heard the Doobie Brothers song Taken to the Streets not long ago, and it was like this light bulb went off inside of me. So check it out. I was in a surf shop in Virginia Beach talking to the young lady behind the counter. I can't remember how it came up, but I started sharing with her about the loss of my mother and the grief that I had carried. I also talked about mom being healed, mom being with Jesus, and that I would see my mother again. Well, this young lady began to share about losing her brother, and then she mentioned her beliefs, which did not line up with the Word of God, but I walked away from that conversation knowing I had planted a seed in her life. You know, taking it to the streets doesn't mean we have to be confrontational or argumentative. It does, however, mean that our faith must be more than just lip service, more than our church attendance or pew sitting. Plain and simple, people need the Lord. Are you ready to take it to the streets?
3: A Message in a Minute is a production of the Fisher's Hook Ministry and brought to you by our friends at the Jesus Cape Ministry.
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5: Fox News, I'm CJ Papa. The Stars and Stripes out at the World Cup, losing their round of 16 game against Belgium and Seattle. One of the few bright spots coming in the first half.
6: Tillman over there!
5: The game on Fox, too many mistakes, allows Belgium to win 4-1. President Trump travels to the NATO summit in Turkey.
7: Security is the watchword of this NATO summit. NATO allies are promising to take on more of the burden of defending Europe. Secretary General Mark Rutte promises that is happening.
5: Fox's Jonathan Savage reporting from Turkey. The British military says the tanker traveling near the coast of Oman in Strait of Hormuz is struck by a projectile and caught fire. This attack taking place during the extended funeral for the former supreme leader in Tehran, killed at the start of the U.S.-Israel assault on Iran. 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
12: Here's your WOW weather forecast.
14: Chance of thunderstorms today. Otherwise cloudy skies with a few peaks of sun. Daytime highs approaching 85. Winds out of the northeast, 5 to 10 miles an hour. Chance of thunderstorms tonight. Lows level off around 71. Cloudy skies expected. Cloudy skies with a few peaks of sun tomorrow. Chance of rain showers. Highs level off around 82. With your WOW weather, I'm meteorologist Megan Mulford. Currently, it's 77 degrees.
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1: How stupid can some people be? While on vacation in the Carpathian Mountains, two women came upon a bear they described as gorgeous and alongside of it a cute little baby cub. Sensing that the mama bear, and I'm quoting here, wanted to be friends, one of these women rolled down the window, and that's when the bear grabbed her by the arm, by its claws, and by its mouth. And they say she would have suffered far more trauma and injury had it not been for her extra puffy padded jacket sleeve. Still, the injured party was transported to a hospital where doctors believe she will make a full recovery and be back to doing really dumb things before the summer is officially over.
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Devil went down to Georgia. He was looking for a soul to steal. He was in a bind because he was way behind and he was willing to make a deal. When he came across this young man sewing on a fiddle and playing it hot, and the devil jumped up on a hickory stump and said, "Boy, let me tell you what. 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Now you play pretty good fiddle, boy, but give the devil his due. 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
3: 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Oh, and again on the show today, another crazy incident at 17,000 feet. 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
1: A man on an international flight from Brazil to Panama decided he was going to make a mid-air escape at about 20,000 feet, but flight attendants held him off until passengers came to their rescue, beating the man bloody and almost unconscious before he was restrained and eventually arrested. Now, it's clear to me that training must have had a lot to do with the outcome of this incident, so the airline and its crew really should be praised, and we can't forget those brave passengers who sprang into action, too. It's clear to me that some of them had faced some sort of high-altitude adversity in the past, so one can only conclude many of them were previous passengers on Spirit Airlines.
0: It's Ridin' with Rowdy.

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1: Dumb ways to die. 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
2: I'm here to let you know I am not going to shed a lot of tears over this guy's passing away. And once you hear his story, you probably won't either. He was a so-called munitions and demolition expert at a military training camp in Baghdad. And his job was to train these raw recruits with real live ordnance on the art of high explosives. While demonstrating the proper procedure of how to handle a suicide belt, he blew himself.

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3: Fox News, I'm CJ Pop. The Stars and Stripes out at the World Cup, losing their round of 16 game against Belgium in Seattle. One of the few bright spots coming in the first half.
4: Tillman over the
3: The game on Fox, too many mistakes, allows Belgium to win 4-1. President Trump travels to the NATO summit in Turkey.
5: Security is the watchword of this NATO summit. NATO allies are promising to take on more of the burden of defending Europe. Secretary General Mark Rutte promises that is happening.
3: Fox's Jonathan Savage reporting from Turkey. The British military says a tanker traveling near the coast of Oman in the Strait of Hormuz is struck by a projectile and caught fire. This attack taking place during the extended funeral for the former supreme leader in Tehran, killed at the start of the U.S.-Israel assault on Iran. 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
9: Here's your WOW weather forecast.
10: Mainly cloudy today, with storms likely. Highs around 85, northeasterly winds 5 to 10 miles an hour. Chance of thunderstorms tonight, lows level off around 71, overcast skies. Chance for showers tomorrow, daytime highs approaching 82, cloudy skies expected. Highs around 86 Thursday, with storms likely. 93, lots of sunshine Friday. With your WOW weather, I'm meteorologist Megan Mulford. Currently, 77.
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Across Delmarva, the country has never sounded better. Wow, that's country.

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1: I know that there are plenty of you out there with a zest for living and a sense of adventure, but even if you have all of that and a taste for the unordinary, some tells me you are going to draw the line at this. 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Now, I don't know what the name of it is, but I'm pretty sure we all know what it tastes like.
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2: 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And I guess there really doesn't have to be a whole lot of people like that, just one. 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And later on, I have never been into running, even when I was in much better shape. But this right here might entice both you and me to lace up our tennies.
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1: Trekkies, prepare yourself. I'm about to blow your mind. An incredible auction of Star Trek items has achieved out-of-this-world sales numbers. Captain Kirk's phaser sold for over $900,000, 9 times its original estimate, making it a new world record for a Star Trek prop sold at auction. What was number two? Shatner's legendary Captain James T. Kirk communicator, which sold for $780,000. Now, a lot of people would like to know where these folks come up with this kind of scratch to buy things like this. And apparently, over time, it is easy to do, especially when you're not spending your money on things like deodorant or shampoo.
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1: Alrighty, it's time for our stupid criminal of the day. A man in Spain walked into a bank with a knit cap pulled down to obscure his face from security cameras. And he had done his reconnaissance too, and it made sure that the teller's window had no alarm. There were no exploding dye packs in her drawer either. That hold-up note had no fingerprints, no other identification either, and the bills he requested, well, they were small and they were not in sequence. So it sounds to me like it was the perfect robbery, except for one minor detail. This man did not have a getaway car, so he was forced to walk away from the bank carrying the money bags with the bank's name clearly printed on the side. That is when the police spotted him leisurely strolling down the road and placed him under arrest.
0: This is Riding with Rowdy.
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6: Here's your WOW weather forecast.
7: Mainly cloudy today with storms likely. Highs around 85. Northeasterly winds 5 to 10 miles an hour. Chance of thunderstorms tonight. Lows level off around 71. Overcast skies. Chance for showers tomorrow. Daytime highs approaching 82. Cloudy skies expected. Highs around 86 Thursday with storms likely. 93. Lots of sunshine Friday. With your WOW weather, I'm meteorologist Megan Mulford. Currently 79.
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1: Before we go, let's hear it for Tom Gilby, 52 years old and raised $17,000 running in a charity marathon. 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

Glenn Campbell on Wow 101 and 99.3. Welcome into your Wow Work Day. Today is a day of National Rock and Roll, so it's always a good day for that, right? National Dive Bar Day. Maybe you've got one of those. And World Chocolate Day. We just could not ignore World Chocolate Day. Anything in chocolate is delicious, right? Except for crickets and ants and things like that. But I'm talking like strawberries. Here's Joe DiMassina. You're listening to Wow 101 and 99.3.

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1: Big and Rich on Wow 101.1 and 99.3. And what is on your grill? Yeah, what was grilled over the holiday weekend? It really depends on where you live. We're going to cover that coming up. And one of them is completely weird. I just had no idea people did this. But I'll tell you about it coming up next. 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

0: Martina McBride on Wow 101.1 in 99.3. Well, a lot of barbecuing was going on for the 4th of July, right? Some holiday grilling of some kind. But it depended on where you lived as to what you were serving. In the South, it's big chicken wings. Chicken wings apparently big. Arizona, Nevada, and Utah favor carne asada. The Mid-Atlantic, well, you know, it's the good old hot dog with Maryland, Virginia, North Carolina, Pennsylvania. That seems to be the number one food grilled in our area. Hot dogs. And some states even choosing vegetables as their go-to grilling item. Kansas and Maine, it's zucchini. Nebraska and Rhode Island, they like that too. Peppers get the nod in Kentucky. Green beans are on the grill in Minnesota. And in Washington, D.C., it's eggplant. How weird is that? Eggplant on the grill in Washington, D.C. I don't know what that says about D.C. Coming up, we got Vince Gill next on Wow 101.1 and 99.3.
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3: Here's your WOW weather forecast.
4: Mainly cloudy today with storms likely. Highs around 85, northeasterly winds 5 to 10 miles an hour. Chance of thunderstorms tonight, lows level off around 71, overcast skies. Chance for showers tomorrow, daytime highs approaching 82, cloudy skies expected. Highs around 86 Thursday with storms likely. 93, lots of sunshine Friday. With your WOW weather, I'm meteorologist Megan Mulford. Currently, 77.
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0: Lone Star on WOW 101 and 99.3. Welcome into your WOW work day. And ever feel like summer just flies by in a blur? Oh my goodness, I just feel like it does. I mean, it's already July. So there's a solution. It's called the monthly 10 list. Instead of creating like this huge bucket list or setting ambitious goals for summer, make a list of 10 small things you'd like to do over the month of July. Anything from like trying a new restaurant to finishing a book or taking a day trip. The idea is that new experiences help make life feel more memorable and can even make time seem a little bit slower than it does if you just do nothing. Unlike the traditional to-do list, the monthly 10 is meant to be fun, flexible, low pressure, and it's about productivity and more about adding just little bits of joy to your everyday routine. So it's going to be in the small stuff, not the big stuff. Like, don't go, I want to go on a cruise. I want to go, you know, spend $1 million. No, think about the little things that you want to do. Finish that book. Coming up, we've got another 10 in a row next on WOW 101 and 99.3.
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Marty Stewart on Well 101 and 99.3. Riding with Rowdy is here every single weekday morning at 5 a.m. He's going to bring you 10 in a row every hour. 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

Clay Walker on Wow 101 and 99.3. Are you smarter than a 10-year-old? Yeah, we're going to talk about basic academic skills coming up here soon. Right now, we're going to continue your Wow Workday, more of your 10 in a row with Randy Travis. Wow, that's country.

0: Kenny Chesney on Wow 101 and 99.3. Well, there's a new international survey that's raising concerns about basic academic skills among college students. There's an organization called the Organization of Economic Cooperation and Development, and they surveyed a lot of people across 38 developing countries and found out that 8% of college students read at the level of a 10-year-old or lower. In the United States, that figure was 14%, and math results were similar, with only 10% of college students performing at or below a 10-year-old level. So researchers and educators point to a mix of factors, including pandemic-related learning losses, declining admission standards, reduced education funding, and possibly the over-reliance on AI tools. So the report suggests the trend could have long-term consequences if schools and parents don't address the underlying causes for this loss. We've got Willie Nelson on the way next on Wow 101 and 99.3.
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7: Here's your WOW weather forecast.
8: Mainly cloudy today with storms likely. Highs around 85, northeasterly winds 5 to 10 miles an hour. Chance of thunderstorms tonight. Lows level off around 71. Overcast skies. Chance for showers tomorrow. Daytime highs approaching 82. Cloudy skies expected. Highs around 86 Thursday with storms likely. 93, lots of sunshine Friday. With your WOW weather, I'm meteorologist Megan Mulford.

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0: John Michael Montgomery and Life's a Dance. Is that not true or what? You're listening to Wow 101.1 and 99.3, and there's a power of a compliment. If you've ever wanted to compliment a stranger but talked yourself out of it, you're not alone. Please just compliment them. But people tend to underestimate how much a kind word really is going to mean to somebody and overestimate how awkward it's going to feel to say it. In reality, studies found that recipients feel happier and more appreciated than compliment givers expect. Even better, the person giving the compliment gets a little bit of a boost too. Researchers found that compliments can improve well-being of both the giver and the receiver, yet many of us hold back because we're worried we're going to make someone uncomfortable. So the takeaway is, if you like somebody's outfit, smile, or work, go ahead and say so. Your small act of kindness may have a bigger impact than you think. So yes, hand out those compliments. Make it awkward, because you're going to make somebody's day. Coming up, we've got another 10 in a row next on Wild 101.1 and 99.3.
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And there's something called the golden hour that we need to kind of protect in our day. I'll tell you what the golden hour is and what they're recommending us do every single day. Coming up next, right now, it's Colin Ray on Y101 and 99.3.

0: Garth Brooks on Wow 101 and 99.3. I'm Allie Oakley here on your Wow Workday. And there's something called the golden hour in our day. And it's just a way to manage our time and our mental health. Really, it's the golden hour. It's that small block of time between work and bedtime dedicated to something to help you recharge is what they're recommending. So they said, stop the doom scrolling, get off the TV. Instead, take a walk, call a friend, read a few chapters of a very good book, work on a puzzle while listening to a podcast, or simply relax outside with your favorite drink and just stare at the sky if that's what you need to do. But 30 minutes of intentional downtime can make your evening feel more refreshing and rewarding. So just wind down instead of like getting involved into, you know, your phone or your TV. Put the electronics down and just look at the sky, read a book, and just be intentional with your time. Coming up, we've got more of your Wow Workday and Johnny Cash next. Wow, that's country.
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6: Here's your WOW weather forecast.
7: Cloudy skies with a few peaks of sun this afternoon, with thunderstorms likely. Daytime highs approaching 85. Winds out of the east, 5 to 10 miles an hour. Cloudy skies expected tonight. Chance of thunderstorms. Lows dip down to about 71. Cloudy skies expected tomorrow. Chance of rain showers. High temperatures reach up to 82. With your WOW weather, I'm meteorologist Megan Mulford. Right now, it's 79 degrees.
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several years. 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Then I got me a transmission and all the chrome. The little things I could get in my big

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About that time, my wife walked out, and I could see in her eyes that she had her doubts. 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I could hear everybody laughing for blocks around.

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So all you have to say is, Alexa, launch Wow That's Country.

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Yes, you can find us on Facebook at Wow That's Country. We got the Wow Wake Up Coffee Break, where we get to ask you some questions and we get to know each other a little bit better. 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That's the Wow Wake Up Coffee Break. Give us a thumbs up on Facebook today while you're on your socials. It's Wow That's Country.

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John Anderson on Wow 101 and 99.3, and we're talking diving suits for cockroaches coming up next. I'm not making this up. This is a real thing. Diving suits for cockroaches. Here's Carrie Underwood in the meantime. Speaking of another cockroach is what she's singing about. 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

0: At a university, they are building tiny suits that allow Madagascar hissing cockroaches to breathe underwater for up to 3 hours. And the challenge was that cockroaches don't function well in flooded areas. And so to solve that, why they would want to solve that, they printed 3D suits that would generate oxygen through a chemical reaction and deliver it to the insect's breathing openings. Now, the roaches were able to move underwater almost as quickly as they do on land, which was interesting. And researchers say that the technology can make insect-based research and rescue missions more effective, especially in flooded environments. Why you would want to rescue a cockroach, I'm not quite sure. And I thought they were supposed to survive anything. So this is confusing. Diving suits for cockroaches. Go figure. Coming up, we've got Rascal Flatts right here on Wow 101 and 99.3.
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8: Here's your WOW weather forecast.
9: Cloudy skies with a few peaks of sun this afternoon, with thunderstorms likely. Daytime highs approaching 85. Winds out of the east, 5 to 10 miles an hour. Cloudy skies expected tonight. Chance of thunderstorms. Lows dip down to about 71. Cloudy skies expected tomorrow. Chance of rain showers. High temperatures reach up to 82. With your WOW weather, I'm meteorologist Megan Mulford. Right now, it's 79 degrees.
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0: Glenn Campbell on Wild 101.1 and 99.3. And the U.S. men's soccer team crashes out of the World Cup after a 4-1 loss to Belgium. Yes, it is a stark reminder that this is a competition, right? And the U.S. men's soccer team had kicked off its round of 16 match against Belgium in high spirits. They had their top goal scorer back in play. And what followed was a brutal reminder that it is still playing catch up against the world's elite teams, because there are some great soccer players and great teams around the world. So, yeah, U.S. soccer team is out of the FIFA World Cup, the men's soccer team. Coming up, we've got another 10 in a row next on Wild 101.1 and 99.3.
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Welcome in to your WOW Work Day. And we've got hidden email, right? Well, we're going to talk about hidden email coming up next on WOW 101 and 99.3.

0: 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If you use Apple's Hide My Email feature, your email address might not be as hidden as you think. Hide My Email lets users create unique random email addresses when signing up for apps and other online accounts. Messages sent to those addresses are then automatically forwarded to the user's real inbox. Privacy company Easy Opts Out says that they've discovered a vulnerability in the service, and they let Apple know the problem last year. And it was supposedly fixed in March of this year, but Easy Opt-Outs discovered that the glitch was still there. And in June, Apple asked them not to disclose the exact vulnerability because they plan to fix the issue in a future update in the upcoming weeks. So just so you know, you're not as hidden as you might think if you're using that feature in Apple. Coming up, George Strait next on WOW 111 and 99.3.
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4: Here's your WOW weather forecast.
5: Cloudy skies with a few peaks of sun this afternoon with thunderstorms likely. Daytime highs approaching 85. Winds out of the east 5 to 10 miles an hour. Cloudy skies expected tonight. Chance of thunderstorms. Lows dip down to about 71. Cloudy skies expected tomorrow. Chance of rain showers. High temperatures reach up to 82. With your WOW weather, I'm meteorologist Megan Mulford. Right now, it's 80 degrees.
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Wow, 101.1 and 99.3. Good afternoon to you. Doc Holloway joining you now for the Wow Ride Home. That's right. We're getting you close to quitting time and the 5 o'clock whistle at 5 o'clock. Yes, indeed. And we're going to share a little bit later some winning news with the Delaware State Fair and some of your favorite retro country artists in concert. Winning starts next Monday. Right here on the Wow Ride Home. Details on the way later in the show from Wow 101.1 and 99.3.

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Hey, it's going to be cold before you know it. That's right. We're just breathing by July right now. Hard to believe that we're on the 7th day of July. It was just May the other day, I think. I don't know. 10 in a row country. We're keeping it down home for you with Alabama right now on Wow.

0: Kenny Chesney on WOW 101.1 and 99.3. Well, good afternoon to you. Earlier at the beginning of the show, we teased a winning week coming next week. We want to tell you about that. You can go get the details on our webpage, wowthatscountry.com. When you're there, you can click on that little thing that says win tickets to see Tracy Lawrence at the Delaware State Fair. Yeah. Right there, you'll find that and click on it. And you'll have information. He is bringing Aaron Tippin and Sammy Kershaw to the Delaware State Fair on Friday night, July 31st, last day of the month. Next to last night of the Delaware State Fair. Yeah. Going to be a great 90s retro country concert. And you could be there starting next week around 5:30 on Monday. Give you a chance to get out of work and all that good stuff. We got 5 days of winning a pair of tickets to see Tracy Lawrence and, of course, a general admission pair of tickets, too, so you can go make the day out of it and enjoy the Delaware State Fair. Details on our website, wowthatscountry.com. Winning week coming up next week with the Delaware State Fair. And wow.
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5: Here's your WOW weather forecast.
6: Cloudy skies with a few peaks of sun this afternoon, with thunderstorms likely. Daytime highs approaching 85. Winds out of the east, 5 to 10 miles an hour. Cloudy skies expected tonight. Chance of thunderstorms. Lows dip down to about 71. Cloudy skies expected tomorrow. Chance of rain showers. High temperatures reach up to 82. With your WOW weather, I'm meteorologist Megan Mulford. Currently, it's 84 degrees.
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0: Ray Paisley is on 99.3 and 101.1. Wow, that's country. Glad you're hanging out on the Wild Ride home today. 10 in a row country coming up in just a bit. 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

black cigarette. Start this day like all the rest. First thing every morning that I do is start missing you.

Retro Country with Toby Keith. Thing ain't much fun. How you doing? It's Doc Holloway here for you. 10 in a row country. Less than an hour to go to quitting time as we get closer on this Tuesday. It's Shenandoah right now. Wow, that's country.

0: Well, that's Country at 101 and 99.3. Thanks for hanging out with us. Doc Holloway here with you. Talking about the Delaware State Fair. We told you last hour, we got Tracy Lawrence tickets to give away all next week right here on the Wild Ride Home. Around 5:30, we'll do that. Make somebody a winner every day, Monday through Friday next week. Get to go see Tracy Lawrence with Aaron Tippin and Sammy Kershaw at the Delaware State Fair. That concert's happening Friday night, July 31st. Also going on at the fair, Harness Racing Demolition Derby. If you're a new country fan, Warren Zeters and Bailey Zimmerman and Hudson Westbrook are all going to be there for King and Country, even Weird Al Yankovic. Ann Wilson, up and newcomer in the country business. And even if you like some 90s rock, you got Men, or well, maybe 80s rock too, Men at Work and Toad the Wet Sprocket coming as one show on the last night of the Delaware State Fair. 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
2: Fox News, I'm Tom Graham. Legal troubles continue for Facebook and Instagram parent company Meta. Four states are suing, accusing the social media giant of getting children addicted. Fox's Connor Hanson.
3: The attorneys general of California, Colorado, Kentucky, and New Jersey are suing Meta, saying it designed its products to hook young users. They want a staggering $1.4 trillion sum.
2: Meta argues the penalties being sought are untethered from reality. A New York City skyscraper is in danger of collapsing in busy midtown Manhattan. Mayor Zohra Mamdani says columns are buckled, floors are sagging.
4: The building remains unstable. Since arriving on scene, we have witnessed additional movement in one of the compromised columns.
2: At 38. Story structure was being renovated. Nearby buildings have been evacuated. 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
5: Here's your WOW weather forecast.
6: Chance of thunderstorms tonight, otherwise overcast skies. Lows level off around 71. Easterly winds 5 to 10 miles an hour. More clouds than sun tomorrow. Daytime highs approaching 81. Lows level off around 71. Tomorrow night, partly cloudy skies. Highs around 86 Thursday, with storms likely, 86 Friday. With your WOW weather, I'm meteorologist Megan Mulford. Currently, 81.
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Indeed. 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We're talking about the TTI Hydraulics Wow Line. Get in touch. Yeah, man.

0: George Strait on Wow, That's Country as we get close to quitting time. That's right. 10 in a row country coming up for your ride home from work. We'll get that started in just a minute. Switch to Shania Twain on Wow, That's Country.
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The whistle has sounded and it's quitting time officially. Indeed, and starting you off with Tracy Lawrence, because you know next week it's all a winning week with the Delaware State Fair. Your chance to win Tracy Lawrence along with Aaron Tippin and Sammy Kershaw tickets all in one night. Friday night, July 31st, Delaware State Fair. Going to be a great concert, winning all next week right here on the Wild Ride Home. Let's get you home now with Trace Atkins and the Wild Ride Home. Good evening.

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Wow, 101.1 and 99.3 still to come for your ride home. The Zach Brown Band, Joe Diffie coming up in just minutes. Here's Dolly Parton on Wow.

0: Wrapping up the wild ride home with Joe Diffie right there. Hopefully you had a great ride home with some great retro country for your ride. Yes, indeed. 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Snow Hill River Fest is coming next Saturday, the 18th. Not this Saturday, next Saturday now. 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That's the area's largest car show. That's happening on July 25th. And even, it'll be here before you know it, Blessing of the Combines on August 1st. 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
2: Fox News, I'm Tom Graham. Legal troubles continue for Facebook and Instagram parent company Meta. Four states are suing, accusing the social media giant of getting children addicted. Fox's Connor Hanson.
3: The attorneys general of California, Colorado, Kentucky, and New Jersey are suing Meta, saying it designed its products to hook young users. They want a staggering $1.4 trillion sum.
2: Meta argues the penalties being sought are untethered from reality. A New York City skyscraper is in danger of collapsing in busy midtown Manhattan. Mayor Zohran Mamdani says columns are buckled, floors are sagging.
4: The building remains unstable. Since arriving on scene, we have witnessed additional movement in one of the compromised columns.
2: At 38th. Story structure was being renovated. Nearby buildings have been evacuated. 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
6: Steamer's. 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
2: Here's your WOW weather forecast.
3: Chance of thunderstorms tonight, otherwise overcast skies. Lows level off around 71. Easterly winds, 5 to 10 miles an hour. More clouds than sun tomorrow. Daytime highs approaching 81. Lows level off around 71. Tomorrow night, partly cloudy skies. Highs around 86 Thursday, with storms likely. 86 Friday. With your WOW weather, I'm meteorologist Megan Mulford. Right now, it's 79 degrees.
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Haggard on WOW 101.1 and 99.3. Great classic from him and The Way I Am. We go to John Anderson. A great one from him as well. 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

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Wow, that's country.

0: Star and Mr. Mom on Wow That's Country at 101.1 and 99.3. That's going to do it for me, Doc Holloway, saying good night for now. Don't forget, winning week coming up with Tracy Lawrence tickets and Aaron Tippin and Sammy Kershaw along with him at the Delaware State Fair. We'll do that Monday, starting Monday, a winning week next week, all next week around 5:30. Give you a shot to win a pair of tickets and a general admission tickets as well to get in the fair and enjoy the day before the concert. That's right. Or, you know, before you go to the concert. Good stuff. We're giving that away next week. Make sure you check out our website for details. WowThat'sCountry.com. Ride with Rowdy cranks up 5 a.m. tomorrow morning. Allie's back at 10, and we'll see you back here at 3. Have a good night. Bye-bye.
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0: Here's your WOW weather forecast.
1: Chance of thunderstorms tonight, otherwise overcast skies. Lows level off around 71. Easterly winds 5 to 10 miles an hour. More clouds than sun tomorrow. Daytime highs approaching 81. Lows level off around 71. Tomorrow night, partly cloudy skies. Highs around 86 Thursday, with storms likely 86 Friday. With your WOW weather, I'm meteorologist Megan Mulford. Currently 75.
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perfect country and western song. I wrote him back a letter and I told him it was not the perfect country and western song because he hadn't said anything at all about mama or trains or trucks or prison.

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0: 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That's not funny, huh?
1: Here's your WOW weather forecast.
2: Chance of thunderstorms tonight, otherwise overcast skies. Lows level off around 71. Easterly winds, 5 to 10 miles an hour. More clouds than sun tomorrow. Daytime highs approaching 81. Lows level off around 71. Tomorrow night, partly cloudy skies. Highs around 86 Thursday, with storms likely 86 Friday. With your WOW weather, I'm meteorologist Megan Mulford. Currently, it's 75 degrees.
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